I drop into our old rendezvous to find our customary table for two, and you're not sitting there as you used to do. C'est la vie, c'est l'amour. If I find I feel a slight touch of pain each time I listen to a soft summer rain, or when somebody plays your favorite refrain, c'est la vie.

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Is he married? The gods have found thee! Married.

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Music. 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That trade in love.

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Patience is a Scottish, and impatience has become a dog that's mad. Then, is it sin to rush into the secret house of death?

No more, but in Omen and commanded by such perfection as the maid that means, and as the meanest Charles. It were for me to throw myself to the injurious gods, to talk them that swore it equal days, till they had stolen our jewels.

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And bolts up change, which sleeps and never palates more the dog. The beggar's nurse and scissors.

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And when we fall, we answer others' merits in our name. Are therefore to be pitied. Saucy lictors will catch at us like strumpets and scald rhymers ballad us out of tune. The quick comedians extemporally restage us and present our Alexandrian revels. Antony should be brought drunken forth, and I shall see some squeaking Cleopatra boy. My greatness are the posture of a whore. Nay, that's certain.

resolutions placed. And I have nothing of woman in me. Now, from head to foot,

What should I stay? 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

less than to give your friend your best. There's much more story that I could tell to make